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1: DJ Lady Love, it's a vibe. I am here. It is Friday. I couldn't wait for Friday to come because I got some good stuff for y'all tonight. So you know what to do. Grab a cup, kick off your shoes, and do whatever you gotta do to get your head right. How was your week? I hope everybody's week was great. Even if it wasn't so good, I got you for the next hour. I want to bring a little joy into the world. And this month, June, Pride Month, yes, and also Black Music History Month. So I got you on both sides of that musical spectrum. Once again, it's your girl, DJ Lady Love, and I am ready. I hope you are ready to rock out with me. And I'm going to stop all this rambling and get the music and the good time started. Let's go, y'all.

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1: 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And this next right here, even though it's me doing it, I'm feeling

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89.5. We're coming up to the end of tonight's Power Mix from DJ Randy Schlager. I'm your host, Owen Port, and I hope you've all enjoyed. But don't go yet, because before we hand it over to DJ Jiminy Cricket for Push the Tempo, we've got one more tune for you all here on the Power Mix.

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1: What is up, party people? It is Friday night, which means it's time to push the tempo. I'm your host, DJ Jiminy Cricket. We have Starkus in the house. It's gonna get wild here on

Champion just sent us over brand new hot off the presses. I'm your host, DJ Jiminy Cricket in the mix. I'll be at the White Center Pride with the C89 booth tomorrow, so come say hi. Let's keep it hardcore, friends.

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Up next, we have DJ Starkus, and the song you are listening to is DJ

just this morning. Onward, forward, for all there is now.

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I got the speed, this speed, this beat. 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I got the speed, this speed, this beat. Space the bass. I got the speed, this speed, this beat. I got the speed, this speed, this beat. I got the speed, this speed, this beat. Space the bass. I got the speed, this speed, this beat. I got the speed, this speed, this beat. I got the speed, this speed, this beat. Space the bass.

Yo, what up, everybody? I'm your DJ, Starkist. And you're listening to Push the Tempo on C89.5. Thanks for being here with us. I hope you're enjoying the music. Let's go.

and all with my words. So strong, pure perfection from beginning to the end. I'm here once again, blow low your mind with the rock in front. I'm keeping on with my words. So strong, pure perfection from beginning to the end. I'm here once again, blow your mind with the rock in front. I'm keeping on with my words. So strong, pure perfection from beginning to the end. I'm here once again, blow low your mind with the rock in front. I'm keeping on with my words. So strong, pure perfection from beginning to the end. I'm here once again, blow your mind with the rock in front. I'm keeping on with my words. So strong, pure perfection from beginning to the end. I'm here once again, blow low your mind with the rock in front. I'm keeping on with my words. So strong, pure perfection from beginning to the end. I'm here once again, blow your mind with the

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Stuck in Waveforms is the artist behind this track, titled Bring It Back, Cause I'm Back, coming off of Moval Tracks' latest and greatest, Moval Tracks 19 release. Now we're going to kick you with another track from that same release. This one here, we got DJ Swisha and Surly with their track, Nobody Better.

0: Sounds by the artist Good Cat. Track name Renaissance. Also want to take time out to shout out a happy birthday to House Cat. What up, bro? Also big up to the Burl Operatives out there listening. Next up, we have Arcane and John First with this track, ARP DM.
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Bastion Goat with this one here. Shake your body, don't stop, don't miss. Epic track. Shake your body, don't stop, don't miss. This one's titled Don't Stop. 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Next up, we have this track titled Let It Turn from the artist Koido.

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We're gonna switch it up a bit. But before we do that, I'm gonna play this super dope track from the homie Sherman C. This next one coming off their Illicoy release. It's titled The Other Disc.

0: What a wonky track. Sherman C is also the owner of Selector Records off Madison Street near Capitol Hill. All you great diggers out there, please go check them out. Tons of dope vinyl, tapes, equipment, super dope store. Big up, Sherman.
1: No, it's on the disc. Hey, first of all, saying hello and happy Monday. It is a snowy day here in Winston-Salem, North Carolina. I just got home from my European tour earlier this morning and I'm out and about running errands and the like. In any event, gents, I was wondering if I could get a pack of dubs from you gentlemen, please. I'm hearing way too much goodness from you guys for me to not be properly representing your music. I need the beat. I need the hook.

Hey, first of all, saying hello and happy Monday. It is a snowy day here in Winston-Salem, North Carolina. I just got home from my European tour earlier this morning and I'm out and about running errands and the like. In any event, Jess, I was wondering if I could get a pack of dubs from you, gentlemen, please. I'm hearing way too much goodness from you guys for me to not be properly representing your music. I need the beat. I need the hook.

even more wonkiness. This one coming from Turnian Sound. Track titled Subsequential Dub. This one apparently came out in 2019. And moving right along, we have this epic track from Visla. The name of this song is March.

0: 5, 9, and 20 miles a day, 4, 11, 17, 32 the day before. Boots, moving up and down again. There's no discharge in the war.
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0: Soon. Can't get over that one. From Black Barrel Leo Cap. That was Deep Tempo. And moving up, we have Hijinks. One of my faves. This one, Imminence Obsolete with Nina.
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for one more track. And in the spirit of variety, as always, I like to leave you with something a little or a lot different than the rest. This is the artist Oneotrix Point Never. This one will calm you down before you head out. This track titled Chrome Country. Let this one sit in.

What a trip. Been listening to a lot of ambient, atmospheric soundscapes and such lately. This one does take the cake. Had to play it on the show. But this is the last track of the show, so as always, thank you for being here. Thank you for listening. I am your host, 1 kHz. And as always, please remember, stay cool, stay safe, and we'll see you again, same time, same place, next week. EVP out.

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Right now, Ultravox. This is One Small Day. 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

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Johnny Monsoon will be in the mix on the Sun Deck from 3 to 5 p.m. Learn more about joining CD95 to celebrate the 75th anniversary of WSF at cd95.org/ferry.

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dream. I got everything I wanted. 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